0: Oh, such a cute song. That was Noah and the Whale with 5 years time. Wherever you go, there'll be love. I hope love follows all you guys around as well. You are on RMR 101.9. It is 5 minutes past eight. And if you've just tuned in, you would have missed my little snippet of our song because we have a great competition going this week. Station sponsor Margaret River Gourmet Meats have got a prize pool of $250 to spend at Gourmet Meats there in Margaret River in town. So each day, so Monday, Tuesday, it's already gone. Mine's already gone. So you've only got two more days, Thursday and Friday, to have a bit more of a snippet of that song and guess. Wilbur, you're still in the studio with me.
1: I am, because I haven't finished my coffee that's outside. I've just got to finish it. So, yeah. And there's not much surf, so I might as well just hang around and keep you company.
0: And thank you. You did bring me a spiced vanilla kind of coffee flavour.
1: Dutch vanilla from some place.
0: Was that a packet mix?
1: No.
0: It tasted like a packet coffee.
1: No, don't do that. They're just full of sugar. Real coffee.
0: Are you sure?
1: Yes.
0: Okay,
1: yes.
0: I trust you. Yeah, it was very vanilla-y though.
1: Yes.
0: Okay, so you were in the studio, and of course, I actually don't even know what this song is. So
1: no, neither do I.
0: I couldn't have told you, but what was your guess?
1: I just got onto Google and put, what is a song that starts off with a foot bass or a snare or something? It was a drum bass, but
0: yeah, basically you had like 1 second of a drum
1: not
0: beat,
1: even that.
0: Didn't you?
1: It was
0: yeah,
1: like a fraction of a second. Dr. Google came up and said, "Since I've been loving you" by Led Zeppelin, which is apparently wrong as well. So
0: yeah, that is wrong, Will. I'm
1: no
0: very
1: idea.
0: Sorry. And I also have Kemble. Shout out to you, working hard there at Minor 10. His guess was secret song was In Excess, What You Need. That is wrong as well.
1: Bow-bow.
0: So keep guessing, keep listening in. I won't be playing that snippet again. You've already missed it. But listen out tomorrow for Errol's breakfast show from 7 till 9. Not sure what time he'll be playing it, but that means you just have to listen for the whole 2 hours, which is not hard to do. Errol plays some really good music.
1: No, I'm just to get the one fragment of a song. So it's pretty hard.
0: Absolutely.
1: As you said.
0: Thank you for tuning in. You're on RMR 101.9. I've got one more song and then I'm going to showcase my local legend, Brittany. We're going to have a little snippet about her. She is a volunteer extraordinaire. I thought people volunteered within the community. She is the absolute
1: bees knees ducks nuts
0: of volunteering, but yes, let's get there first with Trophy Wife with Spiders.

That was Spiders by Trophy Wife. It is 12 minutes past eight. Welcome to my local legend segment where I have the amazing Brittany Hartnett. I hope I say that correctly, Brittany. If you know Brittany, if you've been to any karaoke around Margaret River or been to any of our Margaret River Theatre Group productions, Brittany's voice will knock you over. She has the most amazing voice and a talent of many of acting and just being an all right superstar, that's for sure. So I did ask Brittany to be my local legend. Settle in, as Brittany has a story to tell. Hi, my name is Brittany Hartnett. I've lived in Margaret River since 2010, but my family have been local for 104 years. In my family, volunteering and participating in clubs and groups is second nature, resulting in multiple generations of volunteering for the same local organisations, such as the Volunteer Fire Brigade, the Ambulance, the RSL, the original Margaret River Hospital, the Agricultural Society, the Pensioners League, the Scouts, the Margaret River Hawks, the Margaret River Tennis Club, the Margaret River Country Women's Association, the Historical Society, both Margaret River and Augusta, and that's just to name a few. I've attended fundraisers and events practically from birth. My great-grandfather, Tom Doyle, was the first blacksmith of the Margaret River region, and he started the volunteering tradition as he was practically a member of almost every group and club in town. His daughter, my grandmother, Lynette Jones, followed suit, being a part of no less than 15 groups and clubs throughout the years. And even his grandchildren, including my uncle Leith Jones, who has held almost every role in the Margaret River Volunteer Fire Brigade, continued the tradition. And from when I moved down south back in 2010, I've been slowly building up my own list of groups and clubs to add to the tradition. A couple of months after moving to town, my mother and myself were approached by one of the previous deputy heads of Margaret River Primary School, Mr. Madden, and he asked if I'd be interested in joining a local club. Immediately, I was interested and said yes, and that was when I joined the local Margaret River Theatre Group, and I haven't left since and never plan to. I hope not, Brittany. I am the fifth generation of the local Margaret River Country Women's Association, where I am currently the treasurer and have also been the secretary as well as a member. My great-grandfather and great-great-grandmother were the ones to start the Margaret River CWA branch. I have been the fifth generation of the local Margaret River Agricultural Society that I joined briefly in my late teens and hope to rejoin again soon. My great-great-grandfather was the first president of the Margaret River Agricultural Society. Other clubs I've been a part of include the local Leo's Group, which was a youth branch of the Margaret River Lions Club, which we did fundraising and during summer made fruit salad for the local soup kitchen. I was also fourth generation of the local Scouts group, which I was a member of the Scouts before aging out and helped my grandmother with her role of club and Joey leader, with helping do activities and fundraising. I volunteered with the Seniors Recreation Council that used to provide the aged care games and aged care quizzes. I've also volunteered with events and fundraising for my local church, the Margaret River Square Dancing Association, Meals on Wheels, caring for children and elderly members of the community, Bible study groups, craft groups, catering events, Pro Bus, the Margaret River Historical Society, and the Carols by Candlelight, which happens every Christmas. I was going to say that too, hearing Brittany's voice, if you go to the Carols by Candlelight, you definitely won't miss her. Throughout my life, there have been many clubs and organisations, and I am honoured to have been involved with them all. Even though life has changed throughout the years, and I've been alternating between which hat I'm wearing, volunteering has been and will always be a huge part of my life. And I look forward to continuing to volunteer and to keep trying my best. The song I'm choosing is Walking on Sunshine by Katrina and the Waves, because this was the song I sang for my first main production with the Margaret River Theatre Group while I performed as the Blue Fairy in the pantomime production of Pinocchio. This role holds a special place in my heart as it was the first time I ever did a main character role, and I will always be grateful for that opportunity.
Thank you so much, Brittany, for being my local legend. You are an absolute legend. Wow. Volunteer, tick, tick, tick, tick, tick. Big shout out to you and your beautiful family. This song's for you. Walking on sunshine, bringing some sunshine into our lives.

Walking on sunshine. Thanks, Brittany. Let's keep the vibe up. It is 21 minutes past 8. You're on RMR. This is Sans Friends disco song, Deep Down. Turn it up. And boogie.

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0: Margaret River Office National, Lewin Tyres, and Fiddler's Elbow Wines.

That was The Jam with Going Underground. It is 28 minutes to nine. Where have this hour and a half gone? I have so much fun. I've just sent, I've got a little friend group chat called Friday Nights, and I've just sent them a video of me dancing around the studio saying, this is what it's like to do radio. But a big shout out to everybody who is listening. Thank you. You are on Cheeky Midweeky. I'm Fran, your breakfast host this morning. Now, some traditions are worth fighting for and some are worth changing. The Margaret River Theatre Group is excited to call auditions for the Appleton Ladies Potato Race, written by Melanie Tate and directed by none other than Ian Smith. He is looking for women aged between 30 to 75 to join the cast of this hilarious, heartfelt, Australian production. Whether you're an experienced performer or new to the stage, Ian would love to see you audition. Now, it is tomorrow, so June 4th at the Margaret River Heart Studio Theatre. Registrations are from 6:30 to start at 7 p.m. sharp. Come along, meet the team and be part of what promises to be a wonderful production. Now, for more information, I do suggest, even though auditions are tomorrow, if you've left it till the last minute, you can still contact the team and get an audition pack. So that is through their email. So mrtgpotatorace@gmail.com. I'll just repeat that. mrtgpotatorace@gmail.com, or go on to the Margaret River Theatre Group's website or on Facebook. And I did speak to Ian earlier yesterday, and he said that, you know, if you do leave it till the last minute, you can just show up at 6:30 and get the audition pack then. But it is recommended that you, you know, have a little look because it showcases what the requirements are and tells a little bit about the Appleton Ladies Potato Race. So do it. Just do it. Even if you, you know, want to just get the experience of auditioning. It is such a great buzz to go there and, you know, be a part of an awesome team. We're all volunteers. I am part of the Margaret River Theatre Group, have been for over 10 years now, and what a family they are. And RMR, you're a family too. I love all these volunteer families that I am part of. You're on RMR. I am now up to my sexy, sassy song. You know, I think last week I forgot to do my sexy, sassy song. So today I have The Cure with Lullaby.

You are on RMR 101.9. That there was Divers, a four-piece alternative experimental indie rock band based in Melbourne. The Childhood Friends first formed the band in 2019 and are well known for their vibrant electric mix of wiggly guitars. I love that. Wiggly guitars, electronic pop and psychedelic soundscapes. And that was their new release. I think they only released it last month with The Mouse. So it is 13 minutes to nine. I do have to love you and leave you. I do need to get to work. And I am off on holidays tomorrow. I'm so excited. Travelling over to Indo for a little bit of a well-deserved break. So I won't be in next week. And for those who tune into my Rebel Hour on a Monday night, 7 till 8, I have LJ covering me. Hopefully he will do it live and do it justice as well. So he'll be covering my Rebel Hour on Monday night. But I won't be in next week, so you'll have to stay tuned in for my return in about 2 weeks' time. But thank you for joining me this morning. It's been a lot of fun. Stay tuned. We have Hillary. She's just walked into the studio. And

And she's got an epic hour or two of some great tunes to keep your Wednesday rolling. I'm going to end my song choice today with Across the Universe by the Beatles. Love the lyrics. And normally I have a little bit of a, positive note to go out on, but I'm going to read some of the lyrics from this song. They are just beautiful. So please take care. Enjoy winter. We are in winter now. I'm going to head out to the sun and have some poolside reading. That's my the joy that I'm hoping my next couple of a week or two will bring me. But thank you. You are on RMR 101.9. I'm Fran, your cheeky midweeky. So sounds of laughter, shades of life are ringing through my open ears, inciting and inviting me. Limitless, undenying love, which shines around me like a million suns, it calls me on and on across the universe.

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Welcome to the Pick Me Up, your 2 hours of feel-good favourites, uplifting classics, and songs that know exactly how to brighten your day.

whether you're out on the road, at home, in the kitchen, powering through your workday, or simply just taking a breather, I've got the soundtrack covered. Familiar favourites, a few surprises, and plenty of reasons to sing along. So settle in, turn it up, and keep an ear out for my triple play coming up soon. 3 to 3 back-to-back tracks from one legendary artist.

There we go. The Pick Me Up kicked off with Hi-Fi Sean and Testify featuring the amazing Crystal Waters. Simple Minds promised you a miracle, and that was Simply Red. Something got me started. Well, how's it been? How are you? Have you got your power back on after the wild weekend? It was pretty hectic, wasn't it, out there? Well, I hope you're all safe and well and dry and cosy and getting your power back. It's been rough. Now, to cheer you up, though, of course, have you been tuning in to the breakfast shows? Because they have a special competition running this week. And I believe, I know it's a meat pack from the amazing crew down at the Margaret River Gourmet Butchers on the main street. And I think it's a beat the intro. I can't find the details. I did have it on my messenger, but I've lost the details. But I know you. The only way to win it, obviously, is to stay tuned to the breakfast shows and try and work out what the intro to the song is. Oh, this one's easy. This is Talking Heads and Once in a Lifetime.

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a great one when you're feeling frustrated to just shout out loud and sing wildly in the car. I hope you're doing that. This is the Pick Me Up with Hillary. 2 hours of great hits, great memories, and the kinds of music that I think puts a smile on your face and hopefully keeps you singing along with me. This is The Killers and Mr. Brightside.

It's The Bright Side, The Killers, here on RMR 101.9. This is The Pick Me Up. And one more track before we do three of the best from one of the greatest voices from Memphis Soul. Can you guess who it might be? This is not a clue. This is no harder. And I should have loved you.

Good to have some Cure Platinum Disco on the show, isn't it? My favourite, love it. Narada, I should say, and Should Have Loved You. Okay, it is time for my first triple play today. And if you hadn't guessed, which I gave you no clue really other than Memphis Soul, didn't I really? And that could be a myriad of factors of singers. But it's Al Green. Al Green is one of the greatest voices of Memphis Soul, famous for blending smooth romance, gospel feeling, and that unmistakable falsetto. He became Reverend Al Green in 76 when he was ordained a Baptist minister and earned a place in the Rock and Roll Hall of Fame in 1995. He's still widely regarded as one of soul music's all-time greats, and I agree with that. This first song is I Can't Get Next to You. It's smooth, soulful, impossible not to fall into. It also gave him an early chart hit, reaching the top 20 in the US R&B charts in 1970. This is Al Green. Enjoy your triple play.

can still feel the breeze that rustles through the trees. And misty memories.

That is number two from Al Green in this triple play. How Can You Mend a Broken Heart? That was, he recorded that back in 1972. And it was, of course, originally written by Barry and Robin Gibb and recorded by the Bee Gees. Al's soulful rendition plays during, if you probably know it from Notting Hill, the movie, if you're a Notting Hill fan. And it's that very clever, I think, transition film, part of the film, where they show the passage of time as the main character walks through the market and they show the different seasons. It's wonderful. Okay, now for number three. Number three from Al Green, my final on this morning's first triple play. Take Me to the River was recorded in 74. It's a really soulful, warm and full of unmistakable Al Green magic. It may not have been one of his biggest chart singles, but it became one of his most enduring songs and one that people instantly recognise him for. So this is Take Me to the River and Al Green, number three of this morning's triple play.

that's your Al Green triple play for today. Or should I say the Reverend Al Green, as he was ordained in 1976 as a Baptist minister, and remains one of soul music's most unforgettable voices, smooth, heartfelt and full of feeling. From classic covers to songs that become standards on their own, in their own right, Al Green knew how to bring elegance, emotion and pure soul to every note. This is the Pick Me Up on RMR 101.9. Oh, and this is Odyssey.

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0: That's so lovely, isn't it? That is Olivia Dean with Easy to Fall in Love. And before that, the wonderful Gladys Knight and the Pips with Baby Don't Change Your Mind. This is the Pick Me Up here with Hilary on RMR 101.9, live on a Wednesday morning and repeated on a Friday afternoon. With that in mind, we need to have a look at some entertainment options that are happening up at the Margaret River Heart, Nullarbor Mere. And I'm just going to do a few future events, things to look out to. But first up, the Devil Wears Prada is on this weekend. I know it is on the 5th. It's selling like hotcakes. So if you haven't got tickets and you want to go, make sure you purchase your tickets before you go so you avoid disappointment. And also remember, it is cinema, so it will be kiosk only, no bar for that presentation. Following on the 6th of June, there is the Melbourne International Comedy Festival Roadshow 2026, and I believe there are limited seats available for that one. So again, get onto the website for Arts Margaret River, find that event, and click and purchase your tickets in advance. You do not want to miss out. Okay, on the 8th of June at 12:30, a presentation of the epic Elvis Presley in Concert movie. That is on at 12:30. There's a 12:30 performance of that one for those of you who prefer to travel during the daytime. Fantastic. And there is an evening presentation on the 9th of June at 7 p.m. for those who prefer an evening session. Two shots at two chances to see Elvis, or if you love it so much, you can go and see him twice. All right, on the 12th of June is Water Mirror, which looks amazing. That is a live performance on the 12th of June. On the 13th of June is Ross Wilson and the Peaceniks on their tour. He will get the house rocking, I am absolutely sure, on the 13th of June. Also, looking way ahead, there are a number of movies, including The Sheep Detective, 27th of June. Just go through and have a look at the Arts Margaret River What's On website. But don't forget, on the 3rd of July, Nurse Georgie Carroll is coming to town. She's hilarious. There is a showing of Disclosure Day on the 4th of July. John Stevens is coming to town on the 5th of July. And he is John Stevens of Noiseworks in Excess and himself, of course. What have we got? Noiseworks in Excess Collection 26, presented by Premier Artist Circle Music and John Stevens. That will be pretty cool. Also, looking way, way ahead, it is the Lord of the Rings trilogy. So this is 25th anniversary since the first movie. Oh my God, that makes me feel old. So that is celebrating. We're having a triple play. Oh, what do you call it? Anyway, they're playing the three movies. A marathon. That's it, movie marathon. Starting on the 10th of July with Lord of the Rings trilogy. That's the first one, Lord of the Rings. And then on the 10th, hang on. The 10th is Lord of the Rings, Fellowship of the Ring. The 11th is the Lord of the Rings, The Two Towers. And at lunchtime, that's at 1 o'clock, and at 6:30, the Lord of the Rings, Return of the King. So get your tickets for that wonderful trilogy. You don't have to go to all three, but there is a discount if you purchase tickets for all three. Also, bear in mind, on the Saturday, we've got the 1 o'clock showing and the 6:30 showing. There is food available for purchase in advance. It's something to do, I've forgotten who the caterer is, but they're very, very yummy and I should know. But I apologise because I don't. But you can purchase, when you go on to buy your tickets, there is an opportunity to purchase your, I want to go noodles, but they're not noodles, they're rolls. Anyway, I could do it. I don't, let me have a look. Let's see if it shows me if I pretend I want to buy tickets. Oh, there we go. It's spring rolls, prawn toast, teriyaki, rice bowl, tofu. And you can pick your dumplings. It's dumplings. It's the dumpling person. And anyway, there's lots of options there for you to purchase. You must purchase your food in advance when you buy your tickets. And then you can have movies, supper, and another movie. Of course, the kiosk will also be open for those showings. But that is in July, 10, 11, and 11 of July. So keep an eye out for that and enjoy the Lord of the Rings 25th anniversary. Oh, my God.
1: 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From punk rock to grunge, metal to hard rock. Let's turn over some stones and see what we can find. Wednesday nights from 8 p.m.
0: Yeah, don't forget to join Paulie for that one. We are sliding into the second hour now here of the Pick Me Up, and it's time for my Love at First Listen. The songs that I fell in love with the very first time I heard them and have never really quite let go of. They are the ones that keep me sitting in the car a little longer, making me late for work, because I simply need to hear the song through to the end. So this is George Michael and Careless Whisper.

There you go. A bit of ABBA. Let's wake you up. Take a chance on me. And before that, George Michael, My Love at First Listen with Careless Whisper. Soon I will be doing my second triple play. It's a lady artist this time. That's all I'm going to tell you because I don't want to ruin the surprise. In the meantime, I need to tell you, I mentioned earlier the breakfast show competition. Fair warning, all of you guys who've already entered, nobody's got it right yet. So the meat pack from our amazing sponsors, station sponsors, the Margaret River Gourmet meats in, on the main street, have is still up for grabs. It is a subscriber competition. 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And then you can call, send a message to this number when you hear, tomorrow morning is the time to tune in because they are doubling the length of the snippet. And I'm not sure when they're going, I think it's going to be drawn next week, but they are doubling the length of what they're playing for the intro. So I think you're going to get it probably tomorrow, but you need to be in the draw with your correct answer. So you need to have this number saved to your phone, 0455 563 854, or use the community app, the community radio app, which we've told you about before, and because that also has a really easy messaging function at the bottom of the screen, so you can directly message the station. And you need to put in your guess, because as I say, those of you who have already entered, you think, oh, I've got my entry and I'll be all right. Actually, nobody's got it right yet. So stay tuned for tomorrow's breakfast show with Janine and Jamie, and get a double double the length play of the introduction. Oh, can you get this one? This is Travaris, and Heaven Must Be Missing an Angel.

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2: 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Okay, it is time for my second triple play for today. I must have been in a very soulful mood when I put this show together, that's all I can say, because it's Macy Gray, the voice with a style, that beautifully offbeat soulness that she has. She sounds completely and wonderfully herself every time. First track from Macy is Why Didn't You Call Me? This is from 2000, and it's from her debut album How Life Is, and first time I heard her, I thought, oh my gosh, I love this album. This was released back in 1999, and it has that wonderfully offbeat soul sound that made her impossible to ignore. When the single came out in 2000, became a UK top 40 hit for her. And I actually saw her. Jules Holland has a show in England that all the artists come on and they play live. And I heard her play live on that show. And wow, she is amazing.

two down on this Macy Gray triple play. And we jump 10 years to Let You In, which comes from her sellout album, the sellout album of 2010, released on the 22nd of June 2010, and it shows Macy's softer, more reflective side. It's one of those songs that's very intimate and very honest, and it's, if you listen to the words, it's rather nice. The last track is also from the sellout album, which is my second favourite Macy album. It was released in 2010. This one has a bit of edge on it. It's members of the Velvet Revolver have joined Macy on this track. It's bold, playful, and such a good reminder of how fearless she can be when she follows a song somewhere unexpected. This is the Pick Me Up on Radio Margaret River 101.9. 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

That is Change and Lover's Holiday featuring the amazing voice of Luther Vandross. This is Pick Me Up with me, Hilary, Wednesday mornings from 9 and repeated at 3 p.m. on a Friday here on RMR 101.9. Your twice weekly dose of music happiness from across the years as we slide into the last half hour of my show today. This is Sam Fender and Olivia Dean, and this is going out to my brother, who may or may not be listening in from Brisbane. He has flown over for a holiday, and in a couple of weeks' time, we will be meeting up in Sydney, which is kind of exciting. So, Dave, Sam, Tip, and Rowan, this is for you.

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0: That was a bit of Stevie Wonder. He was last week's one of last week's triple plays, wasn't he? And I Was Made to Love Her. And before that, Sam Fender, Olivia Dean, Rain Me In. And if you see the video to that one, it is filmed, I believe, at St James's Park in Newcastle United in North England, which is my brother's football team. So, well, the family football team, to be honest. Who else would you follow?
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0: And that is a timely reminder to tune in to Janine and Jamie tomorrow to have the opportunity, if you are a station subscriber, to win the secret song competition. They have a double length of the snippet that you've already heard and a chance to win if you dial or message 0455 563 854 and you want to pick up that fantastic offering from Margaret River Gourmet Meats, $250 worth of meat, and who can turn their nose down at that? That is an amazing prize. Huge thank you to our station sponsors there. And we're going to move on rapidly with the Jacksons.

The Jacksons there with Shake Your Body. Now, did you get to see Michael in the movies at the cinema? It's like sitting in a Jackson concert. It is amazing with the big loud sound and the big screen. Enjoy it for what it is. All right, I need to remind you, stay tuned at 11 o'clock this Wednesday morning. The pick-me-up. Following the pick-me-up is Kelly Tannock with Cape Conversations, a show produced by Janine Carter. And this week they are talking to, or she is talking to, Des and Evelyn from the Ludlow Chewett Conservation Group. They are working hard to restore those amazing tall trees north of Busselton in the Ludlow Forest. And I don't know about you, but old school Margaret River people will remember the days when you'd drive down from Perth and you'd get as far as Busselton, and then you'd have to go through the Chewett Forest. And that was the point in my mind when you felt like you'd really arrived in the south. So obviously, totally worth saving. And so let's hope that they can stay tuned and find out what they're doing to preserve those amazing trees and that beautiful forest. Now, Radio Margaret River is not all about me and my show, although I think it should be. I need to tell you about everyone else's hosted shows coming up over the next week, because I'm like that. It's Thursday morning. We are kicking off with Errol and his breakfast show at 7 a.m. And the hosted show in the evening is Deeper Cuts from Dion. Kick off your Fridays with Janine and Jamie at 7:30, the breakfast show, with this light-hearted duo. And don't forget your opportunity to win that meat pack tomorrow morning. You have to be a subscriber and you have to get the song title correct. Those two things. And anyone who's already thinks they're in the running, I'm sorry, nobody's got it right so far. So think again. Friday afternoons wrap up with the pick-me-up at 3 p.m, the repeat of this show, and then we go out of office at 5 p.m. with Ian Smith. Oral Delights with LJ at 7 p.m. and House of Rex with DJ Rex Stuff. All those hosted shows on a Friday. Saturday's looking good too. We have Myriad of Music with JJ Scott at 11 a.m. At 12 p.m. we have The Garden Party with Jill, and at 8 p.m. the Housewarming Party with DJ Evan. What a great vibe that is, followed by the repeat of the House of Rex. Sunday morning, Nate and Jade kick off the hosted shows at 9 a.m.

a.m. With their hour of music. At 10 a.m, the mixtape is brought to you by Richard. At 1 p.m, Ian Smith presents Take Me Back. And at 4 p.m, we get the Backbeat with Michaela. Now, Mondays, you start with Breakfast Show. I'm pretty sure Ryan has signed off for a couple of weeks. He's travelling up north. But anyway, stay tuned to RMR because we have fantastic music lined up. And at 12 p.m, we have lunch with David Binks. Good tunes, interesting guests and local news. At 3 p.m, Ian Diggs is in. And at 7 p.m, Franz Rebellion, punk fans. Now, I think she's having a week off from that. But, I think she had LJ, if I remember. LJ is covering that one in the studio at 7 p.m. Followed by The Witching Hour with Paul, getting loud and proud for your metal head fix for the week. I'm running out of time. Tuesday, Breakfast Show with Nikki at 7. At 10 a.m, your chance to hear a repeat of Take Me Back. At 7 p.m, The Slow Burn with Julia. And 8 p.m, Super Bass Friends, DJ Hilsey and his many, many friends. Whizzing round to next Wednesday now. I know that Fran is off next Wednesday morning, so you'll have to join me at 9 a.m. for a mood-boosting twice-weekly dose of happiness, the pick-me-up at 9 a.m. At 11 a.m, Cape Conversations with Kenny Tannock, produced by Janine Carter. And at 7 p.m. tonight, Slip Discs with Courtney before going off the rails with Paulie.

0: Well, it's that time again. Thanks for joining me today on the Pick Me Up. Huge shout out to the emergency services, Shire Works crew, clearing the fallen trees, and the volunteer service groups like SES and St John's who've been working tirelessly to help us in our time of need. To keep us safe during this hectic weather event we endured last weekend. Forever grateful for your efforts, and a big shout out to all the Western Power crews out there too. I hope we've all been attached by now or reattached. But thank you all.
1: Step aside the peace of the circumstance.
0: You need to join me next week for another round of feel-good favourites and great music memories, your twice weekly dose of happiness here on RMR, with good tunes always guaranteed. Until then, you know what you have to do. Do what makes you happy and play safe while you're doing it. From me, Hillary, thanks for listening. Keep smiling. And I'll catch you again soon on RMR 101.9. This is Faith No More and Evidence.

And of course, those of you who are catching my Friday afternoon repeat, don't forget you need to stay online now because Ian Smith is warming up in the studio for Out of Office, followed by LJ serving up all delights, and then DJ Rickstaff bringing you those festival vibes to launch you into the weekend. In the meantime, take care and stay tuned for Cape Conversations.

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2: I'm Kelly Tannock, and this week we're looking at what makes the Ludlow Forest at the northern entrance of Busselton so special and why it needs your help to regenerate and to thrive. Joining me are two members of the Ludlow Tuart Forest Restoration Group. With me, welcome Evelyn Taylor and Des Donnelly.
3: Hello.
4: Hello, pleased to be here.
2: Thanks so much for joining us. First, let's set the scene. The Ludlow Tuart Forest was once the entry into Busselton along Tuart Drive, which comes off the Bussell Highway just past Capel. It's now signed as a scenic route into town, and my guess is, like me, most people miss it.
3: Yes, they do nowadays. The traffic flows so quickly and they're all in a hurry to get where they need to go. So they miss out on the opportunity to see the only Tuart Forest in the world.
2: Well, what makes it so special, Des?
3: Because of its location and because of its environmental value, we really don't appreciate how much that forest is worth. There's only 3% of it left of the original forest in the world, and it's all here in Ludlow, and it's under threat from a whole series of issues that can be fixed and must be fixed.
2: Now, you go back a long way with this forest. I understand you started your career in forestry 70 years ago. How do you go from being a forestry worker to a forest conservationist?
3: Forestry is all about conservation, but it's real conservation. We're trying to replant the plants that were there and restore this forest. I finished up in Ludlow in 1972 to manage that place for 4 years. It was probably the best 4 years of my life. And at the end of that, I got heavily involved in the softwood industry, trying to get that established in WA and for people to understand that we needed to have softwood to replace jarrah because we were going to run out of that timber eventually. And the plantations were being extended, and that happened at Ludlow and the Sunk Lands just west of Margaret River, or east of Margaret River, I should say. And here I am.
2: Evelyn, you've had a long association with forestry too. What makes Tuart so special?
4: Well, my original introduction into the Tuart Forest was a picnic in the Tuart Forest in 1956 with my then-to-be husband, who'd just come back from working in Norway, where softwood plantations were on the rise and the importance of them was thought to be very important. And he then went on to become involved with the softwood plantation set up in the Nanup baling up area. And we married and lived in Nanup. We then went from Nanup to Busselton. And so my husband was involved with the Tuart Forest there. And because he'd been working in Europe, he was very aware of the importance of that forest. At a later period, I lived in France for 10 years where they treat forests in a totally different way. And the community actually look after their forests, and I thought it might be possible to do that at Ludlow, which is why the Ludlow Tuart Forest Restoration Group exists.
2: So we're talking about how special it is. Can you sort of give us a picture of why it's special? What's in it? What's special about this particular tall timber?
4: Well, they're very large trees. They're very old trees. And just the fact that these Tuart trees exist on that limestone ridge that used to run from Busselton to north of Perth, now they're just in that area, just in between Capel and Busselton, and they're unique to the world, so it's really important. I mean, they are just, some of those trees are huge, maybe up to 600 years old. What was happening 600 years ago? Those trees have been there all of that time. We need to respect that.
2: Can we jump in a time capsule for a minute, go back 200 years? Can you describe what this forest looked like before broad axes and fence lines became a thing?
4: I'll let Des do that.
3: Yeah, look, we arrived here in 1835 out at the Wunnerup Cut, if you like. People walked ashore. They carried their goods and chattels across the estuary and settled at Wunnerup House. And from there, the settlement started to grow. They needed to have buildings, so here were all these lovely big trees, so they were able to harvest some of them to build their houses and sheds and fences and use for fuel and all of those things that we used timber for in those days.
2: I understand butcher's blocks were very, Tuart was excellent for that.
3: Yeah, they came a bit later, but They did bring their cattle with them, unfortunately, for the forest. I mean, they had to bring them in. But because it was such an open forest and easily accessible, cattle were allowed to roam free. And, of course, they'd done quite a lot of damage. This led to the government allowing those properties to be, or the area to be subdivided, and it was split up into 100-acre lots. These lots were handed to various people that had served the community, and they grew cattle. It was their major food production source. They also needed to grow vegetables, and they drained some of the swamps so they could grow potatoes and cabbages and all that stuff. So it was an agricultural enterprise, but at the same time, there was a big whaling experience happening in the bay. The Americans were coming here for their whaling, and they would take back with them timber. They'd bring timber down from America, softwood that is, and then take back hardwoods to build their boats and all their fittings and so on. Because it's such a hard-wearing timber, it was sought after around the world. And that started our economy. Without that trading economy, who knows where we would have been now. Unfortunately, that done a deal of damage to the forest. The farmers that had been allocated those blocks set about clearing them so they could grow more cattle. And it wasn't until the Royal Commission in 1903 that the government realised they had to save that patch of forest, and they bought those properties back. And that's an important part of history, that they had the gumption to actually do that. Now, that set the forest up for some restoration, and in 1918 they employed a forester from overseas, Lane Poole, who actually wrote the first Forests Act in Western Australia and put controls over the forest industry, and they allocated them back to state forest, and Ludlow became state forest number one south of the Ludlow River and state forest number two north of the Ludlow River. And that was the beginning of the saving of that forest, if you like. So it's been 100 years or 110 years that we've still been trying to get that forest looked after.
2: And you're still going.
3: We're still going.
2: Yeah, yeah, sure. I'm with Des and Evelyn from the Ludlow Tuart Forest Restoration Group. They're with me for Cape's Conversations, which is sponsored by Margaret River Busselton Tourism Association. I'm Kelly Tannock, and we're talking about the very special Ludlow Tuart Forest just north of Busselton. We're going to have a quick music break now, and I want to hear more about what the group are doing to further regenerate the forest. Kira Jazz and Askia are two very talented musicians from Margaret River. In 2021, they teamed up for this single, Above the Water.

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1: This is Cape's Conversations, a half-hour spotlight on this wonderful region of ours. And this week, we're focused on the Ludlow Tuart Forest, which we've heard is the last remaining tall tuart forest in the world. It's under threat, so community has stepped in. I'm with Des and Evelyn from the Ludlow Tuart Forest Restoration Group. Guys, what is the objective of your group?
2: Well, the objective is to focus the community and, more than that, focus the government's attention on the plight of the Tuart Forest. We have a Tuart Forest that has had very little management for the last 70 years, and we've had no regeneration, no natural regeneration into that Tuart Forest. And we need to pay attention to it because it's really important to the world, not just to the people that live in this area. You cannot find a tree like that anywhere else in the world.
1: My understanding is that there's a lot of the impacts of grazing and opening up that area and different fire regimes and that sort of thing have had an impact on, even though you've been working for 100 years to look after it and it hasn't regenerated. Can you sort of go into the reasons why that hasn't happened naturally?
3: Yes. The forest has been neglected. There's no other way to put it. And fire is one of the big issues. All of our eucalypt forests in Western Australia survive because of fire. It's part of the ecosystem, and it was used by Aboriginals for thousands of years to manage the forest. When we arrived here, the forest had been under a burning program by nature, and that happened every year. Fire would trickle around, and because of that, the hazard in the forest was fairly negligible and people could move around quite safely. For 150 years, we grazed the forest. This is the Tuart Forest, and that removed most of the native plants. We've got very few native plants left, and it has not had fire in it since we started grazing in 1835 because the farmers wanted the grass for their cattle. So fire has been ignored, and that is the reason why there's no regeneration of Tuart or any other of the fire-dependent biodiversity. We really need to burn it on a more regular basis to encourage wildlife and biodiversity plants to come back. So it's a very important issue that is ignored at the present.
1: Can you tell me a bit about the work that you've done to date with the group? I believe there's a lot of tree planting and trying to reintroduce Tuart saplings.
2: Well, we're trying to get the community behind every project that we do. And we do have a large number of volunteers that come to the site, but we also have a large number of members of our group. So we try to make sure that the community have got our back. So we do planting programs in June, July, planting directly into the depleted Tuart Forest, which, as I mentioned, we've done 125,000 trees. But we also have a nursery, and we have women that come there on a regular basis weekly and propagate, collect seeds indigenous to the area, and organise understory, which is representative of what the understory should look like in the Tuart Forest. So right next to the information building, which has been totally restored and is a pleasure to look through and is open on Sundays and Wednesdays every week by volunteers manning that. But right next to that, there is a presentation of an understory that should be in the Tuart Forest, not arum lilies, not watsonia, not black flag, and not the numerous other problems that we have.
1: And pepi trees are a tree that we all know and love in the southwest.
2: Some people are not so keen on it as you are, because theirs is not that keen on it.
1: Can you explain why? I know it's very important to Aboriginal people, but in this context, I understand they shouldn't be there in the numbers that they're there in. Is that correct?
3: Yeah, that's correct. It's the numbers. I've got nothing against peppermint trees growing where they should grow or used to grow, and they never were in the numbers that they are growing now in the Tuart Forest. They're to a point now where they suppress every other plant that used to grow there. Nothing will grow underneath the peppermint tree, and if you've got a garden at home, you've probably experienced that. They also use a huge amount of water, and that takes that away from the Tuart trees. So to get a regrowth Tuart forest, we really have to reduce the numbers of peppermints to a point where the Tuarts can get established.
1: I understand there's one of the largest populations of the critically endangered western ringtail possum in the forest area, and there's some brushtail possums and quenders and all of these sorts of animals. Are they? How do they exist in context with the way the Chewett Forest is at the moment?
3: Well, I'd venture to say, and I'll probably get hounded for this, but I don't think that there's as many ringtail possums in the Chewett Forest as there is in Busselton City. They're very adaptable animals. They're fairly safe in the forest because they have the ability to climb, and they use hollows and they build their own nests, so they're safe from predators. They're not the only animal in the forest, is what I'm trying to say, because we've got Fosca gales and we've got quenders along the Ludlow River. We've actually got photographs of them coming to our water point at night. There's all the other little critters that we don't talk about much, the bats and the birds, of course. They have to have a place in that forest, and we've got to cater to them.
1: It sounds like you've got a lot of work going on there. Can you? What sort of numbers of volunteers do you have? And what skills do they have? What skills are you looking for? And what can a volunteer expect to get out of being part of the group?
2: Well, I think that the camaraderie in that volunteer group is just extraordinary. And they come from all walks of life. There's farmers, there's academics, there's people that have got history. So whenever you need a job done, there's always somebody there that has got the skill to do it. And they all get along really well. I guess that we have, the question is, how many people do we have there as well? We probably have 40 volunteers there on a regular basis. It's just amazing what people have done there.
1: It sounds like people are really motivated, aren't they, to be... What motivates them, do you think?
2: We offer an opportunity for people that are concerned about environmental issues to actually make a difference, to actually be involved in something that is actually making a difference, and we're doing something in the actual forest. You can see the trees that we planted 8 years ago. They're taller than this building. So it's very heartwarming to see the what a community can actually achieve when they're given an opportunity to make a difference.
1: So the Ludlow Chewett Forest Restoration Group are pretty keen to get community involved, and they've got some great and creative activities to do that. Stay with me while we listen to some music, and then I'll be back with Des and Evelyn to talk about the new Portrait of a Tree art competition. Somewhat on theme, I've chosen the Plum Trees, which is the talented siblings Shannon and Clancy, who are Dunsborough based, and this is one of their earliest singles from 2017. This is 1, 2, 3, 4.

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1: I'm Kelly Tannock. This is Cape's Conversations, and I have two members of the Ludlow Tewart Forest Restoration Group with me talking about the importance of the Ludlow Tewart Forest at the entrance to Busselton. Now, Evelyn, tell me about the group's new initiative, Portrait of a Tree Competition.
2: Well, we'd be very happy to have a portrait of a plum tree. We are setting up a competition, an arts competition called A Portrait of a Tree. We need the tree to be an actual tree. We need to have the coordinates of the tree. The canvases are free and available from drop-off points. These portraits will be exhibited during the long weekend of June, and we're hoping that this becomes internationally famous because it's a very unique idea. And people often have a very serious tree that they've known throughout their life, and we'd be very happy for them to paint it and come and exhibit it at Ludlow. So we're hoping that people will come along. We'll have the cafe open for the 3 days, and the trees will all be available, and you can come and choose your own tree and take it away for $200 for everything. Half of that will be donated to the Ludlow Tewart Forest for our Arboretum project.
1: Sounds great, Evelyn. And that will complement your annual landscape art and sculpture exhibition that you have every October.
2: Yes, that's become quite a big thing for the Southwest. And we had a building that's been restored by our volunteers. It's a pleasant experience to go into that gallery, and people are very welcome to come and take part in that in October. And we will be promoting that a bit later on.
1: Evelyn Taylor and Des Donnelly from the Ludlow Tewart Forest Restoration Group, thanks so much for coming into the studio for Cape's Conversations. It's been really inspiring to learn more about the Ludlow Tewart Forest and why it needs to be protected and regenerated, and how everyone in our community, especially you, can help. Thank you for tirelessly working and advocating for this special piece of forest. If you haven't visited the centre, I encourage you to pop in, wander through the walk trails, and even just take the scenic detour when you're on your next drive into Busselton. I'm Kelly Tannock. Thanks for listening to Cape's Conversations, a show that aims to spotlight the great community work and stories that make the Margaret River region such a special place to live and visit. Sponsored by Margaret River Busselton Tourism Association. To see us out, this is a well-known advocate for the environment and now a Margaret River local. This is John Butler and Good Excuse.

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0: 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Fascinating facts presented by students from Margaret River Senior High School.
1: The speed of light is the fastest thing we know, nearly 300,000 kilometres every second. It can circle Earth in the blink of an eye and cross the sun in less than 5 seconds. For us, that feels instantaneous, a pace beyond imagination. Yet, in the galaxy, there are stars so vast that even light itself seems to hesitate. Canis Majoris, a red hypergiant thousands of light years away, is so immense that light needs more than 16 hours to travel from one side to the other. Scuti, another colossal star, stretches even farther, requiring nearly 19 hours to cross its diameter. To picture this scale, imagine our own sun, mighty, blazing, and central to life on Earth. Compared to these giants, it's just a speck, a grain of sand beside mountains. Where our sun could be crossed in seconds, these hypergiants demand patience even from light itself. And beyond their size lies their mystery. These stars burn with incredible power, yet their lives are fleeting compared to the age of the universe. They expand, contract, and eventually collapse, scattering elements that will one day form new stars, planets, and perhaps even life. When we imagine light, the very definition of speed, taking hours to cross a single star, we glimpse the true vastness of the cosmos. Endless, humbling, and full of wonder.
0: Young Minds Unplugged is presented by students from Margaret River Senior High School. 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

0: Young Minds Unplugged. Fascinating facts presented by students from Margaret River Senior High School.
1: The elusive Trackers Lost Gold Reef is claimed to have been rediscovered near East Wychcliffe, a small town located 9 kilometres south of Margaret River. For many years, the reef was considered a mystery, known only through old stories and scattered historical references. The legend was brought back into the public eye by writer Tom Wenman, whose book, Trackers Lost Gold Reef, explores the historical facts, the early prospectors, and the long, determined search to uncover the reef's true location. Thanks to recent discoveries, the area has now been marked with pink tags that highlight spots where gold has previously been found. These markers guide visitors through the bushland, making it easier to track the path of earlier prospectors and even try searching for gold themselves. With a bit of luck and a good eye, you might stumble upon your own gold nugget. Who knows? You could strike it rich in Wychy.
0: Young Minds Unplugged is presented by students from Margaret River Senior High School. 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
1: 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But here's the catch. 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And while it's definitely creepy, it's also clever, emotional, and surprisingly philosophical. 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

0: What is the Hangout? It's the play centre, right? The old ninjas? Little monsters? Well, not anymore. Sure, they still have a great indoor play centre for the little ones, but for teens and adults, there's so much more. 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
1: Just

Hello, hello, and welcome to The Backbeat on RMR 101.9. I'm Michaela, and you've got me for the next hour for your weekly dose of indie vibes, bands and beats that I've enjoyed over the years, and a new discovery from time to time. I hope everybody is keeping warm and dry and staying out the stormy weather that we're having today. I nearly got blew off the road on the way to the studio. I'm live in the studio today, so if you want to shout out or you just want to say hi, please feel free to drop me a text on 0455 563 854. If you tuned in last week, you will have known that we started with a little bit of a tribute to Ian Curtis and Joy Division. And I have to say, I've been on that bandwagon for the rest of the week. I've been listening to some post-punk tracks. So I thought that we'd start with a bracket of those kind of vibes today. Sorry to disappoint all of the Britpop lovers, but I have to admit there is no Britpop today, and I will do better next week. So kicking things off with our only Manchester band on the playlist today, their breakout debut single from 2024, this is Nightbus, Way Past Three.

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Welcome back to RMR 101.9. You are tuned in to The Backbeat with me, Michaela. And we just had a bit of a bracket of post-punk, dark, kind of dreamy, melancholy songs after the night bus. We took a trip to Austria. And I think that's my first Austrian band that I've played. That was a band called The Warners. And they are four siblings who love to make great music together. And that was their single, Dracula, from 2021. And then we had a London band, Tellyman, with Short Life and their lead track from their fourth studio album, Good Time, Hard Times. So let's pick up the pace a little bit now. And from their seventh album, I can't believe they've got seven albums, Life Is Yours, this is indie band Foals with 2AM.

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You're tuned in to The Backbeat only on RMR 101.9 on this super stormy Sunday. I hope everybody is rugged up and staying indoors. And if you're catching the repeat on Wednesday, hopefully the weather isn't as bad, but it's looking pretty dark and grey outside and those trees are swinging wildly. I am live in the studio today, so don't forget you can text in if you'd like on 0455 563 854. After Foles with 2am, we had Kings of Leon, Red Morning Light, rewinding things right back to the beginning with Kings of Leon. That was released as the promotional single for Youth and Young Manhood, which was their debut album in 2003. And then we skipped over to Melbourne and we heard Temper Trap, Science of Fear from 2009 from their album Conditions, which was probably one of my favourite albums of the time. It was such a great debut album. Temper Trap are performing in Perth in October, Friday the 9th of October at the Ice Cream Factory in Perth. So if you love Temper Trap, go and get your tickets. Next up, though, we're going back to the UK. This track marked their first new music following their hiatus in 2016. I think they announced an indefinite hiatus. And then they officially announced their return in 2019. So had a 3-year break. And this is their comeback album. Everything Else Has Gone Wrong. This is Bombay Bicycle Club with Eat, Sleep, Wake, Nothing But You.

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0: 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Recognise a song as soon as you hear it? 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

How good was that track from The Sweet Serenades? They are a new discovery for me from Sweden. I love sharing new discoveries with the listeners here on the Backbeat at RMR 101.9. Those guys formed in 2002 by singer-songwriter Martin Nordvall. Runaway is the title track from their 2020 album, City Lights. It's a bit more of an indie pop vibe, I feel. But I don't know. I'm currently craving a little bit of travel and sunshine. And the lyrics of that song really spoke to me, like open roads, endless skies, the great escape, keeping us alive. Just, yeah, I listened to that and I was like, oh, I really like this song. Anyway, I just thought I'd share that with you. Before that, we had Modest Mouse, Float On from 2004, the lead single from their fourth album, Good News for People Who Loved Bad News. The song was nominated for a Grammy Award for the Best Rock Song in 2005. I thought the song was quite apt for the stormy weather that we're having outside and that everybody's experiencing today. But next up, we are going back to Australia, and to a Perth artist, Tame Impala. This is a request from my friend Connie for his daughter, Isabel, who is a big fan. The original version of this song is almost 8 minutes, so I'm not going to play that one today. We're going to go with a shorter version, and it's from 2015, Let's Let It Happen.

0: 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The Shire of Augusta Margaret River and RAC are working together to improve safety on our local roads through the Safer Speeds trial. 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For more information about the trial and to complete the survey, please visit the Shire's Your Say page, yoursay.amrshire.wa.gov.au.
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You've been listening to The Backbeat with me, Michaela, on RMR 101.9, and we only have one song to go. We've got about 5 minutes left in the studio. But before we get to that, let me just back announce those last couple of tracks that we had. After Tame Impala, you heard Love, Fame, Tragedy, My Cheating Heart, with Matthew Murphy's solo career. He's the lead singer of The Wombats. If you've not heard of Love, Fame, Tragedy before, they're from Liverpool, and the album was Wherever I Go, I Want to Leave, and that was from 2020. And then you heard Boy and Bear Telescope from 2019, their fourth album, Suck on Light. This is the first time that I've played Boy and Bear, but I'm a huge fan. I've seen them many times, and I think the last time I seen them was at a festival in Bali. I love all of their tracks. I really, really like frontman Dave Hoskins' voice. I don't know what it is about his voice, but just mesmerising, I feel. Anyway, as always, thanks so much for tuning in today on The Backbeats. If you missed some of the show, you can always catch the repeat on Wednesday at 4 o'clock. We're going to end with a bit of an indie pop tune today from a singer-songwriter. I'm not sure if anybody watched his performance on the Brit Awards recently, but after watching that, I started listening to his album. The album's called I Barely Know Her. I'm talking about Somba. So this is my closeout track today, 12 to 12. Have a fantastic Sunday. Stay warm, stay safe. I'll be here same time next week. Bye.

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As best we can tell, the pub is shut. That's not appropriate. I can't be any clearer than that. That's what's most important. The pub, that's what's most important. Beers. We had a case last week. As best we can tell, the dinner party started with one case. By the end of the dinner party, almost everybody at the dinner party had a case of beers. Beers. People simply take this seriously, rapidly. Get on the beers. That's your civic duty. That's what's most important. And that's what must be done.

0: must be done is...
1: I can honestly say I never had a beer in my life, okay?
0: As best we can tell, the pub is shut. That's not appropriate. I can't be any clearer than that. That's what's most important. The pub, that's what's most important. Beers. We had a case last week. As best we can tell, the dinner party started with one case. By the end of the dinner party, almost everybody at the dinner party had a case of beers. Beers. Beers. Beers. People simply take this seriously, rapidly. Get on the beers. That's your civic duty. That's what's most important. And that's what must be done.

0: get on the beers.
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0: Do you have a eureka moment? Was it life-changing? Meet some fabulous members of our community as they tell their stories, their reasons for living in Margaret River, and of course, their eureka moments. I'm Ian Dignon. 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When I
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We caught a glance, eyes down on my phone, and when I looked up, you'd

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Hello, good evening. My name is Courtney and you are listening to RMR 101.9 and it is Slip Discs. It is the first week of June. We are well and truly into winter. And you know, Mother Nature thought they'd throw us a massive storm to kick off the season. I hope everyone has fared well and there is not too much damage done to properties. I know that some of our friends amongst the community are still without power, and I'm sorry. I hope it's not too long to wait. There's plenty of carnage still about with branches and trees down, so please be careful when driving on the roads and be mindful. Big thank you to show sponsors, KMR Automotive. On tonight's show, we have, who have we got? Sharon Van Etten. We've got some Benjamin Booker off his latest album that was released last year. Tom York from his solo stuff earlier in 2000. We've got Blitz and Trapper. I had totally forgotten about those guys, so I'm looking forward to playing them. And even some Marcy Playground. We're kicking off tonight's show with one of the best bands, I feel, of the later day to come out of the UK. Certainly a stellar live act and always remaining so true to their sound. And guitars. So it's Foals, people. We're going to their 2022 album, Life Is Yours. This is called 2001.

You're listening to Sleep Discs with Courtney on RMR 101.9. That was the Heartless Bastards, Went Around the World. Off their 2021 A Beautiful Life album, you've heard me talk about them before. Erica Wennerstrom, her vocals are just incredibly smoky and scratchy and so powerful. And that song in itself is all about the connectedness of life. It's quite a different sound to their usual heavier guitar-driven songs. That song in particular blending hip-hop beats and strings, and it's just an absolute stunner. We had Marcy Playground, Poppies in there. Those guys, six albums from them. However, I don't think I went far past the first two albums. They are deeply entrenched in the 90s for me. And then we kicked that set off with Foles, 2001. This next song certainly takes me back. It's Blitz and Trapper, Fire and Fast Bullets.

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You're listening to Courtney on Slip Discs, RMR 101.9. That was the Mighty Massive Attack, Atlas Air, from their 2010 Heligoland album. Prior to Massive Attack, we had Tom York off his solo album, The Eraser, and then we kicked it off with Blitz and Trapper. But let's come back to Massive Attack, because they've just announced their first Australian tour since 2010. August 2026, they're going to be hitting the eastern states. Are we disappointed? Yes. Are we surprised? No. Perth is so used to this, sadly. But I just do want to touch on that particular album, Heligoland. It was 2010 that it was released. It was 7 years after 100th with Window. You've got, the seven-year gap there. And in between that time, Massive Attack had been working on a project tentatively known as Weather Underground. And much of that material was actually shelved and only parts evolved into Heligoland. So, I mean, could you say that this long gap could explain why maybe Heligo feels a lot more varied? Because it was assembled from years of experimentation rather than concentrated recording sessions. Again, the album is a collaborative collection of incredible artists. You've got Tunde Adebimpa from TV on the Radio, Damon Albarn, Guy Garvey, Hope Sandoval, and of course, longtime collaborator Horace Andy. This particular album really slipped under the radar for me, but over the years, I will often kind of dabble back in and dip my toe into it. And it's such a quietly introspective, experimental album. But that's also what Massive Attack are. Each album is distinctly its own. They maintain their sound, yet it still is always evolving because of their collaborators that they use. What have we got to come? Well, let's just play it. This is Benjamin Booker, Show and Tell.

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0: 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I'm on a need in the basis. No one tells me shit unless I need to hear it.
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from the top, we had Benjamin Booker off his 2025 album Lower, and that song was Show and Tell. It's definitely a more of an experimental shoegaze album, very different from his previous two albums. I mean, his second album was a lot more soul and gospel inspired, and then his first album was heavily blues rock and a bit of a heavier energy. I personally miss the bluesier rock, but full respect for him as an artist and growing and evolving and trying different things. So give him another listen. We had Car Seat Headrest and we had Sharon Van Etten, Trouble. I find Sharon Van Etten is like a scarf around the neck. Her music is so comforting and like reassuring, and I don't quite know how to explain it. I just feel like her music really holds you. That there was Nourished by Time, When the War is Over. And we're almost out of time. But I thought I would ask you this. What are you doing this weekend? This weekend being 5th and 6th of June. Had you thought about seeing some comedy? Nothing like a bit of comedy to warm the chambers of your heart in this cold weather. The Heart has the Melbourne International Comedy Festival Roadshow on Saturday night, the 6th of June, starting at 8 p.m. There are still seats available, just a handful. If you love your comedy, get along and see what is on offer. There are, five comedians and one of them being the host. Tickets available on the artsmargaretriver.com website. Still to come, you have Paulie up next for Off the Rails. Thank you so much for joining me, Courtney, on this weekly episode of Slip Discs. If you missed part of the episode tonight, you can catch the repeat on Tuesday afternoons at 3 p.m. Thank you to KMR Automotive, the sponsors of Slip Discs. I'm ending off with the band who are playing in Perth this weekend. That would be the 6th of June. They have already commenced their Eastern States shows, and by all reviews, it sounds mint. I'm talking about one of the best things to come out of Scotland, and that is the Beta Band. They are playing at Frio Metro's this Saturday evening. Get amongst it. I'm sure they will be playing this song.

What's up? It is Wednesday night. This is Off the Rails, and I'm feeling a bit moody. Not entirely sure why, but I am. And so, at least for the first hour, tonight's music is going to reflect that. This is Typo Negative with Life is Killing Me.

Jew in ancient Spain, who for Christ's name did pay with pain, modern day Inquisition. What is the link between these crafts? Doctors and thieves, they both wear

Do you ever have those days, weeks, hours where you're just kind of like, nothing's actually wrong, you just sort of feel a bit ho-hum? That's what this first hour is. That was Deftones just then with their track Sex Tape off of the 2010 album Diamond Eyes. Before that, we had him with Beautiful from Deep Shadows and Brilliant Highlights. I decided to throw it way back to an early Nine Inch Nails track. That was Wish from their 1992 EP Broken. And opening up tonight's show was the title track off of Typo Negative's Life is Killing Me album. A band that I haven't played enough of over the last 12 months that I've been doing Off the Rails is a band from the UK called My Bloody Valentine. And I've picked a couple of tracks off of their, well, with a bit of help, I've picked a couple of tracks off of their 1991 album, Loveless. And yeah, let's see what you guys think. This is a head-to-head of My Bloody Valentine with Luma, followed up with When You Sleep.

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That was Opeth with Windowpane from their 2003 album Damnation. We also had a Linkin Park track in there. That was With You from Hybrid Theory. And then two tracks back to back from My Bloody Valentine. That was Luma and When You Sleep. That Linkin Park track, man, the amount of times I have listened to that song, if I had a dollar, whew, I'd have a lot of dollars. Excuse me. I have a history with this next band, or at least the singer of this next band. Many, many, many moons ago, when I was still underage, the singer and I nearly got in a fight at the big day out that they were playing at. I think the guy's a prat, but I love his music. This is Placebo with Special K.

Ich habe euch etwas mitgebracht. Aber es aus meiner

God damn, that 100th track takes me back. That was 100th with Betrayer off of their 2010 album, When Will We Surrender? Before that, we had Rammstein with Mein Herz Brennt off of Mutter from 2001. Stone Sour with Bother off of their debut album. I'm still on the fence about Stone Sour. I know Corey Taylor is a phenomenal vocalist and he is the frontman of one of the biggest metal bands ever in Slipknot. I'm just not that big of a fan. And opening up that set was Placebo with Special K off of their 2000 album, Black Market Music. You know what? Let's go with some more slightly uplifting stuff moving forward. What are we going to play? That is a very, very good question. And one that we are going to find out together right meow.

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Was it life-changing? Meet some fabulous members of our community as they tell their stories, their reasons for living in Margaret River, and of course, their eureka moments. I'm Ian Dignon. Join me each Saturday afternoon at 1 p.m. to find out more about Eureka Moments.

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That was Miles Away with their track Affidavit from the 2007 album Rewind Repeat. We had the band Speed, first time playing them on the show. That was their track The First Test from their album Only One Mode. I swear every time I see footage of those dudes, they are just getting bigger and bigger and bigger, and it rules. And then, prior to Speed, we had a back-to-back doubleheader of Converge. Doom and Bloom, one of the singles on their soon-to-be-released Hum of Hurt album. And then prior to that was Sadness Comes Home from their masterpiece of an album. All We Love, We Leave Behind. I think I'm actually really hard-pressed to pick a Converge album that would be the favourite, but I think All We Love, We Leave Behind is right up there. I am going to keep going. Slightly more upbeat, but still, I don't know. There's a definite theme of tonight's show. This is Funeral for a Friend with The Art of American Football.

That was Thursday with Division Street off of their album War All the Time from 2003. That album, if you're unfamiliar with the band Thursday, please, please, please go and check out the album War All the Time. It was brilliant then, and guess what? It's brilliant now. Before Thursday, we had Evergreen Terrace with Bad Energy Troll off of the 2007 album Wolf Biker. And then I thought I'd send it up to... They're basically adopted Australians by now. They're here often enough, but their passports read Canada. That was Alexis on Fire with Drunks, Lovers, Sinners and Saints from the 2006 album Crisis. And top of that set was Funeral for a Friend with The Art of American Football from their... It might have been their debut EP, actually, Between Order and Model. Recently, I can't remember which show it was, but recently I discussed the song that I am about to play. Ordinarily, I'm not a fan of this band. Actually, no, that's a lie. Ordinarily, I like their first album. Everything afterwards, not for me. However, after watching the Drumeo videos of Chad Smith just dominate this song, it's grown on me. He is a bit, the vocalist is a little bit culty, maybe a lot culty, depends on your stance. This is 30 Seconds to Mars with The Kill.

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That was Northlane with Free Fall off of their album Alien. We also heard from Counterparts with their track The Disconnect off of The Current Will Carry Us. There was a little bit of Bring Me the Horizon in there with Happy Song off of That's the Spirit. And top of that set was 30 Seconds to Mars with The Kill off of, A Beautiful Lie. We're getting very, very close to the end of the night, and I'm sort of hitting a bit of a wall, if I'm honest with you. Like, I know that I could probably break out into a bunch of punk stuff, but I'm also being conscious of the time. And I'm really... I'm struggling with what I'm going to pick for the last song. I think I've figured out what it's going to be, though. These days, I'm not that big on this band. I think the way that they have handled certain things isn't great. However, there is an era of this band that I will hold very, very, very close to my heart. A lot of really good memories tied in with this album, and particularly these two songs that I am going to leave you with tonight. They're a band from Queensland. They're called The Amity Affliction. In 2008, they put out an album called Severed Ties, and I am going to leave you with the tracks I Heart Roberts and The Blair Snitch Project. Take care of each other. Look after yourselves. This has been Off the Rails. Peace out.

0: 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I'm Rod.
1: No, you're Kevin.
0: Right, Kevin. I party.
1: No, no, you don't. Okay, nobody parties but me.
0: Yes.
1: I'm the only one parties.
0: I'm pretty sure I've partied before.

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I'm a volunteer with MindEd. 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

Let me hear some sand in my toes. Feels good, don't it? Let me get some wind from my hair. So good. 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

My love is mine. No, I don't believe in one love. Your love is not my love. My love is far from lovely. My love is mine. It's a kind of alchemist. Turns lead into dust and hopes you're impressed with that. My love is mine. It whispers like a blunderbuss. And it charges in. It barges in. It never counts the cost. It never lies. Not to itself, at least. It's never bamboozled. It just decided there was no high ground too high it could not fall for you. My love is mine. Never compromises like a man of no value. Every word of my love reflects of you. And sure, it's not the toughest. No, it's not the buffest. Every muscle in its body, it flexes for you.

My love is mine. It does not like your love. 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Now what the hell did you expect from something this far from perfect? 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It's the bitterest of pills, and if you know it like I know it, you love it still.

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I wonder if my day is coming, blame it on the entropy. My blood is pumping, I can see the end is right in front of me. Don't take

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0: There is a vitality, a life force, a quickening that is translated through you into action. 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

0: your part of the deal, cuz. 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
2: I would love this.
3: And if you don't mind, I'd really like that. I'd like to maybe use it for something, and then obviously the
2: chat. I would love to have more in this world. Anyway, right, here we go. Right. Is that recording?
3: Go for it, man.
2: So.

trying to envision a religion that's based upon smooth transitions and rhythm like a conjugations across nations. Celebrate the fact that the weekend has landed sea. We don't believe in omnipotent beings and the skies above all exist. Now it's peace, love, and green doves. See in our church, we don't recite passage. We keep holding the Sabbath as we're listening to the prophets and we patiently wait at pearly gates open late and close somewhere in the early hours. Our church is teeming with sinners in need of redeeming. Heathens ready to believe what we believe.

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0: He says, Jack, go in peace and love, but for God's sake, kid, nah, stay off the drugs. 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
1: crazy.
0: Hey,
1: bro.
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1: Enter, mate. 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
0: I love that jacket, bro.

What is the Hangout? It's the play center, right? The old ninjas? Little monsters? Well, not anymore. Sure, they still have a great indoor play center for the little ones, but for teens and adults, there's so much more. It's now an indoor bouldering center too, featuring a large indoor climbing wall, a gym and training area. Indoor climbing, fun for all ages in the heart of Margaret River. 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

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I'm Ian Dignon. 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

Good morning, bright-eyed battlers and bleary-eyed breakfast lovers. And welcome to another phenomenal Thursday morning on RMR 101.9, your local Pulse community radio station with the global beat. Yeah, we opened with electronic down-tempo duo ELO, harking from France and Germany there. That was their enchanting tune 0404, and contrary to those sweet sounds we just heard, what a wild and windy long weekend we've just weathered. Woo! The rain was rattling roofs, the wind was whipping through the willows, and for a while there it felt like Mother Nature had declared war on our street signs and washing lines. For the last month or so, we've jestfully said it, Game of Thrones style, that winter is coming. But after the storms that swept through the weekend, there's no need for warnings from the Night's Watch anymore. Winter isn't coming. Winter is here. The wall would not have stood a chance against some of those robust gusts. In k's an hour, cape to cape, it reached 130 plus. Even the White Walkers might have thought thrice about venturing out in that wicked weather without a woolly jumper. So as our community stocks up on firewood, dusts off the raincoats, empties the gumboots and prepares to march bravely through the cold months ahead, this next song seems particularly fitting. Whether you're battling muddy paddocks out there, flooded driveways, or just trying to make it from the warm bed to the kettle each morning, you'll probably relate. And while this next song may not have necessarily been written about winter, it works magnificently as a metaphor for the months ahead. For many of us, winter can feel like a wild jungle. Murky mornings, damp days, biting breezes, and endless layers of clothing and quilts. It's a season that demands determination, resilience, and a resolute willingness to keep forging forward even when the conditions are less than comfortable. So just as this upcoming song suggests, pushing through thick undergrowth and uncertain terrain, our lovely community will be navigating muddy paths, frosty starts, stormy skies, and the occasional affliction of cabin fever that comes with the shorter sights of the sun. It's about putting one foot in front of the other, keeping the home fires burning, and finding our way through until the seasonal warmth returns. So whether you're chopping wood, checking stock, clearing drains, or simply preparing for another chilly commute today, here's a song to crank up that inner fire that captures our spirit of perseverance. Stay warm, wonderful people. Keep mostly dry and enjoy the music. From Creedence, this is Run Through the Jungle.

0: 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The stunning Margaret River region. 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You got the...
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Florence and the Machine with Dog Days Are Over from their Lungs album from way back, 2008. My goodness, yes. I say that every week, don't I? I'm just old. Prior to that, Sam Fender with 17 Going Under, a bit more recent, that one, 2021. And then, of course, at the top, bit of Credence. What a way to start the day with Run Through the Jungle. Welcome to the Phenomenal Thursday Breakfast Show brought to you by M&B Margaret River Mitre 10. I'm Errol. Thanks for joining me once again on RMR 101.9, whether you're listening through your FM radio dial or perhaps online through the Community Radio Plus app. Maybe there's a few other ways to listen to it. You could go to our website if you want. There's a listen link on there. There's plenty of ways to get listening. What is it? 21 minutes past 7, Thursday morning. It's not looking too bad out there weather-wise. I'll touch base with the weather after the next couple of songs. As always, we'll have a quick look around town of what's on this weekend. Look, don't like the music I play? Well, request a song. I know I might play that instead. Otherwise, what else we got on? Well, the usual suspects, Roro, coming up later in the show. Do you want to relax today or do you want to rock on? Text in and let me know that text line, which is, of course, saved in your phone because you're organized. It's 0455-63854. For many other reasons to save that number. If you are a subscriber, then yeah, we've been running a competition this week. That's right, you might have heard of it. It's the Secret Song. Possibly going to enter the Guinness Book of Records for World's Hardest Radio Competition. But I tell you what, those avid listeners of music, if you know your music, I reckon you'll get it. You will get it. Look, just you got to dig deep. You got to listen. You got to hear the music. Anyway, that's coming up later in the show, probably around about 8 o'clock. So listen in for that one. After 8, it'll be dad jokes as always. And of course, at the end of the show, I'm going to finish with an epic track. We've got a lot on. It's, no different than normal. But let's see, listen to some more music. This next tune, okay, yep, first language warning for this next tune. It's by Tuca. Tuca is an Australian hip-hop artist. He used to be in Fundamentals. So we've got a track from him coming up. Does have a little bit of swearing through the middle of it. So if that's not your thing, just tune out for the next 4 or 5 minutes. But this is Die a Happy Man featuring Jane Terrell from Tukar.

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27 minutes to 8 already. That's the Temperance Movement. The Battle Lines. Welcome to RMR 101.9. I'm Errol on the Phenomenal Thursday Breakfast Show. Let's take a quick look at what the weather's doing. It's all much the same this time of year, isn't it? But at the moment, 9.7 degrees. Feels colder than that, as it has sort of done for the last few days. Feels like about 8 degrees, but we're looking at a maximum of 18 today. So it's not too bad. Partly cloudy, no rain, not very windy either, only about 5 knots at the moment. Quite different to what we experienced on the weekend. Yeah, I had someone tech through on the Radio Margaret River chat mentioning that they hit wind speeds of, I think it was 133 k's an hour at Cape Lewin and 135 at Cape Naturalist. Not far off their records, which were 10 to 20 k's an hour faster than that. So pretty full on. I believe there was a shed at the Cape Lewin Lighthouse shed. It was a pretty nice looking shed. Not anymore. Unfortunately, fell victim to those strong winds. Hopefully there wasn't too much damage around your place. But today, no such chance of any damage. It is only going to be partly cloudy. Chance of fog early this morning. Slight chance of a shower near the southwest capes, but near zero chance elsewhere. Light winds. And as mentioned, daytime temps around 18 today. The seas are below a metre. The swell, 2.5 to 3 metres is the first swell. The second one, southeasterly, dropping to a metre. Partly cloudy. And the weather situation looking ahead is a ridge over southern WA will move slowly east during today. Bye-bye. Off you go. And Friday, as a broad trough develops near the west coast. It's pretty much as simple as that. And looking ahead, tomorrow, mostly sunny. Woohoo! 19 degree maximum temperature expected tomorrow, 7 degree minimum. So, yeah, with those clear days, they get cold nights, don't we? Mostly sunny, light winds, overnight, what? Okay, minimum of 7, but then they say overnight temperatures falling between 3 and 6. My goodness, get those fryers cranking, people. Sun's going to get up at 18 past 7 tomorrow and set at 17 past 5. What else is happening? Oh, look at that. Saturday, also sunny. Minimum of 6, maximum of 19, 90% chance of no rain. That's looking good. Chance of a morning frost, though, in the north. Light winds. Very cold overnight again. Sunday, oh, it's back. Showers increasing. 20 degrees maximum, 12 degrees minimum. There's a 75% chance of at least a mil of rain. Chance of the morning fog again on Sunday. So, yeah, high chance of showers, most likely in the afternoon and evening of Sunday. And they're getting a bit windier, too, on Sunday. North to northwesterly. Increasing, starting light, but increasing to 20 to 30 k's an hour during the morning. Moderate fire danger rating. There we go. And then ahead into next week. Look, showers on Monday, maximum of 19. Showers easing on Tuesday, but the temperature dropping with a max of 16. And then on Wednesday, showers returning and a maximum of 18. So, yeah, it's winter time. It's a good time to be alive, really. I mean, who doesn't love winter? I know a lot of us go north for winter. It's something I've done a few times as well, and that is a lot of fun. But there's something about winters down here that, I don't know, just make you feel alive. Anyway, it's a good time. It's a good time. It's a beautiful place. Enjoy it. Make the most of it. Go and get your hands dirty and your feet muddy and all of that sort of stuff. Anyway, let's keep rolling with the music, shall we? This is a track from 1986, a big album from Billy Joel. The Bridge was the name of the album. This is A Matter of Trust.

0: Any jungling guy?
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Rocket Science with Being Followed. Hopefully that's not happening to you right now, but a great song all the same. You're on RMR 101.9. This is the Phenomenal Thursday Breakfast Show brought to you by M&B Margaret River Mitre 10. Thank you so much for joining me. I'm Errol. What are we going to do now? It's 9 minutes to eight. I think it's time to take a quick look around what's going on around town this weekend. As always, there's a heap, so let's get through this. I'm going to start with the river this time, and of course, Celebrations Bottle Shop down at the river there, lovely station sponsors of ours. The river, tomorrow night, that's Friday, the 5th of June from 7 p.m, Mavic, back-to-back with Bella Casas, going to be performing for you. So, yeah, these are two female DJs based in Margaret River region. They're coming together for a special back-to-back set, blending their unique styles into one unforgettable night of electronic music. So get down there to see them go toe-to-toe. That is free entry for that one tomorrow night at the river. Then on Saturday night, this is a ticketed event, $25 from the Auztix website will enable you to witness the Sorcerers performing Black Sabbath's Master of Reality album in full. So yeah, released 55 years ago. That's 1971 for those of us who dropped out of mass. I'm putting my hand up. The Black Sabbath's Master of Reality is widely cited as the blueprint for doom metal, stoner rock and sludge metal. While Sabbath's first two albums introduced heavy metal, Master of Reality solidified its sonic potential. So, yeah, premier WA Black Sabbath tribute band The Sorcerers will recreate the thrilling multi-dimensional masterpiece in full, that is Master of Reality, followed by two sets of stone classic 1970s Sabbath numbers. Get down there for that one at the river. Going up the street, what do we got up the street into town? Yeah, look, I'm never good with directions. Settlers Tavern, station sponsors, what do they got on for us this weekend? Well, tomorrow night from 9 o'clock, DJ JP brings a fresh blend of house music influences to Settlers, mixing everything from Afro House and Funky House to uplifting tech house grooves. A lot of house stuff going on there. So he's originally from Chile, but now based in Margs, sets are built around warm energy, rhythm, and creating a dance floor atmosphere that keeps people moving all night tomorrow night. And then on Saturday, as well as Sunday at Settlers Tav, we will be lucky enough to be treated to the fiercely authentic sounds from Toby Beard. She blends folk, blues, and rock into powerful, soul-stirring performances that hit deep. Spent over two decades on the road and stages, shared with global heavyweights, Toby will be bringing raw emotion, infectious energy, and a connection that turns every show into something truly unforgettable. So that's on Saturday night at Settlers, as well as Sunday. It's going to be doing a Sunday session from 3 p.m. So great opportunity to capture some of what Toby brings to the stage. Then moving north, we're going to the Brew House, of course, station sponsors, the Margaret River Beer Co. on at the Brew House tomorrow, starting from 4:30. Adam Grock is going to be kicking off our weekend. He's a South Coast-based musician and singer-songwriter, bringing his own blend of ambient blues, roots, and soul to the deck. He'll be playing what he describes as organic original songs inspired by land, life, and love, with a few tastefully reworked covers thrown in. That's on Friday. So on Sunday from 4 p.m. at the Brew House, we will be able to see Danny Alcorn perform. Now, Danny Alcorn, he's a storyteller whose music is shaped by family faith and a heart that's been beautifully restored. So he studied music at Whopper, sharpening both his technical skill and his voice as a songwriter, but it was a profound spiritual awakening in his mid-20s that reshaped everything.
So a chance to see him, and he's got a brand new album currently in development for 2026. He continues to bridge the sacred and the everyday, offering music that speaks to the soul while staying true to his surf coast roots. And we've actually got a song from Danny Alcorn lined up here. This is from 2024, The Nightmare Before Christmas album. This track of his is called Movies. Let's take a listen.

Danny Alcorn with Movies. What a beautiful track. So we listen to that. Danny Alcorn will be performing at the Brew House this Sunday from 4 p.m. So if you like that, get down there and take in some of his sweet sounds. Look, that's not all that's going on around town. There is a few other things as well. CB Co, they're going to be having their inquest dinner for 2026 tomorrow night from 5:30 p.m. Now, this is a ticketed event. Settle in as the sun goes down for a long table dinner showcasing the best from their paddock, kitchen and brewery. So they raise their livestock and grow their produce on site using regenerative practices, ensuring every element of the menu is thoughtful, sustainable and full of flavour from the ground up. Hit their website for tickets. They're $120 per person. That's tomorrow night from 5:30. There's a few more things that are going on at the moment. Let's have a look at the Heart, Margaret River, down at Arts Margaret River. There's a couple of exhibitions going on. The Memory of Trees is being held at the moment. This is an exhibition by Heloise Roberts and Moira Fear. This one's going running at the moment and through to June 26. But the exhibition launches tonight from 6 to 8 p.m. The Memory of Trees, that's, there's a memory of some trees on Monday, wasn't there? I drove up to Bunbury. A few trees had left us, unfortunately, on that trip up to Bunbury after those heavy winds. But, yes, go along to see that exhibition. Which evokes memory and place. It's not the only exhibition they've got going on down there. They've got the Head On Portrait Awards is happening today at Margaret River Heart. And my goodness, I'm looking at the website here. Some of these photos are absolutely striking. They look amazing. So the prestigious Head On Photo Award celebrates the world's best in photography, illuminating the perspective, styles and forms that break new ground. So every photo is judged on impact alone, which reflects our unique curation philosophy. Some amazing photos. Like I'm speechless. Posed or candid, intimate or public, dynamic or static. These portraits explore the future of photography and the depths of the human condition. If you like photography, get down and have a look at that. That looks amazing. It's not all.